I was up, I was down, I felt almost everything. I was lost, been around, still know hardly anything. Got my feet on the ground.

until something's proven empirically. Epistemological concepts, whatever your conceptual ideas, they have to make a juxtaposition with reality someplace so that you know by empirical evidence that what you have said was reality is tested to be reality. 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